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1: 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Because you think that being a girl is degrading. But secretly, you'd love to know what it's like, wouldn't you? What it feels like for a girl.

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Just one night all we got. Just one night all we got. Just one night all we got. Just one night all we got. I ain't got time for you, baby.

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Cause believe me, I'm the beast. It don't mean a thing if I give you my heart, if you tear it apart. No, I